0: 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Born in Texas. Military City Strong.
1: Hey, this is Kane Brown saluting Military City USA. Thank you for keeping our country safe. And seriously, thanks for all you do.
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Stay in touch with the latest on what's happening in San Antonio. 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

0: 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It's Jenny After Dark. Jimmy, what's up?
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0: I mean, I guess. Here's his new one. It's Horseback on Y100. You never have to ask me twice.
2: He's a ranch hand and a pinch man. Hotter than the red on the cattle brand. 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

0: Texas featuring Chase Matthew. 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It's the classic
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1: We are under a heat advisory again today for good reason. It's going to feel like over 100. Highs today in the upper 90s. Tonight, 30% chance of showers with lows in the upper 70s.
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100, San Antonio's new country leader. He's playing Corpus. He's playing Round Rock. So both of those areas are attainable for us. Be prepared to see John Party at some point this fall. Boots off on Y100.

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San Antonio's new country leader, got in my car yesterday, and I imagine that that is what hell feels like. The heat that we have had over these last couple days has just been absolutely insane. Drink plenty of waters. Just try and stay cool.

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Y100, Brody out. There's two things I want to tell you. One, you have a great night. Two, start manifesting how great your weekend is going to be with you and your family. And that starts tomorrow morning with Eric and Jenny. They'll have the new Morgan Wallen. Then you'll be listening to Christy Brooks. Then I'll be back. Then Jenny after dark. We'll see you tomorrow.